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0: things that are all true. There's no Brenda to put her bra on. There's no Leroy to get the spoon out of his hand. These are just things that happened to me. So I think I want to tell what really happened. And the fact is, the question was asked, and I couldn't make a decision, and that ended in a tragedy. But the tragedy isn't the important part. The anything can happen feeling is. And I'm so proud of the way we put the video and the song to where you don't have to feel the heaviness of the consequences. You only get the anything could happen.
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3: A little warmer Tuesday. Clear skies for us here tonight. Temperatures drop down into the middle 50s. Sunny, breezy, warm. All the way up to around or just over 80 Tuesday afternoon. Slight chance for a shower or storm Tuesday night. Sunny skies and warm on Wednesday. Highs again around 80. I'm meteorologist Ken Boone.

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Here's to having a high step and report given promotion getting kind of workday. 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
1: Frightened all the children in town to not go to a certain part of the woods.
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0: I feel like this word is a bad word now, but it was back in that time, it was called Gypsy Queen. Mm-hmm. And it was just a song about how the townspeople had frightened all the children in town to not go to a certain part of the woods by making up this big ghost story. So in that song, the me character, when it goes ahead and goes and says, there's nothing here to be afraid of. And then when she turns around to leave, she hears someone behind her say, it was me you were coming here to find, wasn't it? And there really is a spooky thing in the woods. But instead of it hurting her or her running to tell the townspeople, she decides to stay with the queen in the woods and become what she is. So I was like, I need to write a book about that.
1: Yeah.
0: I don't know what other term to put there because I hear that that's an offensive term, so I would never use that. We'll find a term for the queen in the woods. I think Lindyville should be.
1: Me too.
0: A musical or a series. Like, all the songs are already there. Yes. There's just no dialogue.
1: Like, whenever I listen to it, especially when I first listened to it, I was like, oh, for sure she's going to announce, like, a show about this or, like, you know, Broadway-style situation.
0: Yeah, and I've always wanted a one-woman show on Broadway.
1: Oh, you would be so good at that.
0: Be just kind of like sitting and having this conversation, except I would sing something from Music Man and something from Annie Get You Go. Like, I'm such a nerd for all things theater.
1: So you do love musical theater.
0: Absolutely.
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11: A little warmer Tuesday. Clear skies for us here tonight. Temperatures drop down into the middle 50s. Sunny, breezy, warm. All the way up to around or just over 80 Tuesday afternoon. Slight chance for a shower storm Tuesday night. Sunny skies and warm on Wednesday. Highs again around.

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1: It's Backstage Country. Ashley McBride is here having so much fun talking about all the things, including the new album, Wild. And Ashley, I got to tell you, like, prepping for an Ashley McBride interview, the knowing there's a time limit is almost impossible because your layers as an artist are just so rich and so delicious. And, like, I feel like I could do a whole series on, like, each topic that I want to bring up. But got to kind of, like, you know, rein it in here. Yeah. But with how layered I see things and, like, these complicated layers, too, I'm curious about how you see your artistry. Like, do you see a complicated layer? What is the legacy that you feel as though you're creating right now?
2: My number one, like, I shall not be moved, is I am who I sing I am.
1: I am who I sing I am.
2: That's absolutely right. And if I had a private jet, maybe I would use it, but I don't. I'm the lady of the highway. I live with my band in a bus. More days of the year than I am home. I'm proud of it. I'm made for it. And it is what I will do until my lungs are no longer inflated. That's the most important thing is it's, you can trust my records. You can trust our records because I am who I sing I am. And my band is that way too. And we try to keep things in check that you're watching a drummer, a bass player, a utility player, a mandolin player. You're also watching a mechanic, the guy that worked at the deli, a fourth grade teacher, a barista, and a carpenter, and a girl who sang in bars since she was 19. So I want you to be able to see that too. That's why country music is so wonderful. It's regular people. Dealing with regular things in a way that rhymes and helps other regular people deal with their regular things.
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1: Hey y'all, this is Ella Langley. Drinking Jack all by myself. 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
5: A little warmer Tuesday. Clear skies for us here tonight. Temperatures drop down into the middle 50s. Sunny, breezy, warm. All the way up to around or just over 80 Tuesday afternoon. Slight chance for a shower or storm Tuesday night. Sunny skies and warm on Wednesday. Highs again around 80. I'm meteorologist Ken Boone.

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1: It's Backstage Country. Ashley McBride is here this week. We are just able to talk about so many things, and I'm having so much fun. I hope you're having a good time.
2: I'm having the best time.
1: Yay! Well, Ashley, there is a lot of every chapter of your life. I feel like you have just opened up more and more to us and really taken us with you on your entire journey of your artistry and your life, really, and something that has really stood out to a lot of people and is helping a lot of people right now is you sharing your story of sobriety. And I want to give you a little I don't usually dive too much into my personal life, but for the context purposes here, my brother, he did not see the other side of addiction, and we lost him in 2016. And it was alcohol, and ever since then, like, I am a new level of grateful to people that share their story of sobriety, because so many people feel so alone, obviously, and like don't know, and then somebody like you with the platform that you have, you're saving lives, and I want to thank you for that.
2: And I also
1: would just like to kind of talk about that for anybody listening that might be in that dark place right now and looking for some light. When did you know that it was time, and was it easy for you to see?
2: I knew probably 2 years before I was able to do it. I kept flirting with it. Mm-hmm. 7 days dry, 20 days, 14 days, whoops, drank again. And that whole time still saying, maybe it's just that I can't have tequila. Maybe it's just that I can't have moonshine. Maybe it's just that I can't have... And all of the negotiation, trying to be like, I got to figure out what the problem is. And the problem is the person that's opening the bottle to begin with, and the demons that you think you are keeping those drunk so that they can't do any damage. It is not true. And so it was a couple of years of me trying, and I had only really one friend that I would tell, because when you say I'm not going to drink, the first thing people do is wait for you to drink.
1: Yeah.
2: So they can be like, she's screwing it up again. But Travis Meadows, the guy that I wrote 10 to Midnight with, and that's what we wrote 10 to Midnight about, was if I could go back in time and you know, shake myself and say, what are you doing? Where I would do it and mess up, and I would call him at 3:00 in the morning, and he would say, I love you. Try again tomorrow. But I didn't have a choice when the moment that I, this really terrible moment that I have experienced many, many, many times, was so scary.
1: Yeah.
2: That there wasn't a way to justify what happened. And I know people are like, so you had a long night drinking? No. Maybe you've had a long night drinking. I had a long over a decade, and it got scarier and darker and scarier and darker. And then it didn't matter if it was 6 glasses of whiskey or one. Then it didn't matter if it was 3 bottles of wine or 1 glass. And things were so dark, and it was so scary, and I was so unpredictable. And I thought that the only way to make that stop was it was even darker. Whew. So there's an answer. It just sucks. And you're going to miss it sometimes until you look in the mirror and recognize yourself.
1: Yeah.
2: It's such a touching moment to go, yeah. I know you. I know you. Oh, God, I'm so sorry. I hid you. I ran from you. I helped hurt you. Dude, I'm sorry. And then you got to figure out how to not be mad at the version of you that did all that damage to you and to others. You're not always going to be able to find love for that part of you, but you can have room. And sometimes that's all I can say is, hey, there's room for you here.
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Why not have some good music playing while you do it? 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
1: What a great first day with Ashley McBride here on Backstage Country. I'm Elena, and are you up for another day of this?
2: 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So much fun hanging out with y'all. I'll be back tomorrow for more stories behind some of the songs from my just released album, Wild. 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

0: It's Morning Kicks with Randy and Chip.
1: So for nearly 20 years, Tim Freed has allowed some of the most lethal snakes in the world to bite him so that he could build up immunity that could supposedly one day be developed into a universal antivenom. I know, it's insane.
2: So he's got no formal scientific training, nothing like that, and he conducts these experiments in the basement of his home in Wisconsin where he keeps around 60 snakes. He said, people said I'm crazy, of course. Some people tried to stop me.
1: Suddenly, the real estate in Wisconsin is going for a song.
2: It's like the male version of the crazy cat lady.
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4: Well, I didn't want to show up, but our families go way back. So when you said your vows, that's exactly where I sat. Thank God for open bars, 'cause watching all this same

It's the Secret Sound on the four states number one for country, Kix 102.5. Yeah! Another long set of nonstop country starts now. Only on the four states number one for country, Kix 102.5. Mm-hmm.

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2: Breezy and a little warmer Tuesday, clear overnight, mid-50s, sunny skies, and breezy Tuesday afternoon highs right around or just over 80. Slight chance for a shower storm Tuesday night. Back to sunshine Wednesday near 80. Sunny, warmer. Low to mid-80s Thursday. I'm meteorologist Ken

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4: 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Hell You Are. The moment that you finally kind of know your worth, if somebody's been stringing you along or not really treating you the way you need to be treated, and you finally stick your foot down and say, The Hell You Are.
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3: Breezy and a little warmer Tuesday, clear overnight, mid-50s, sunny skies, and breezy Tuesday afternoon highs right around or just over 80. Slight chance for a shower storm Tuesday night. Back to sunshine Wednesday near 80, sunny warmer. Low to mid-80s Thursday. I'm meteorologist Ken.

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1: What is your stupid superstition?
2: If you are the one that opens the pocket knife, you need to be the one that shuts the pocket knife.
1: What? I've never heard of that one before.
2: Everybody that I know, for as long as I can remember, has always said that if you open it, you have to be the one that shuts it. And if somebody else shuts it, they get bad luck.
3: I think it has something to do with it might open again in your pants otherwise.
2: I don't know if it's a hunting thing or what, but...
3: I've always had that fear that a pocket knife is going to spring open in my pants, you know.
1: Why? Why would that happen?
3: I don't know why, but bad things happen to me, Jen.
1: It's like me and quicksand, I guess.
3: Yes, very much so. Only this one's in my pants.
4: 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The four states number one for country kicks, 102.5.
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7: Breezy and a little warmer Tuesday, clear overnight, mid-50s, sunny skies, and breezy Tuesday afternoon highs right around or just over 80. Slight chance for a shower storm Tuesday night. Back to sunshine Wednesday near 80, sunny warmer. Low to mid-80s Thursday. I'm meteorologist Ken.

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1: Hey, y'all, this is Dustin Lynch. 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
2: Breezy and a little warmer Tuesday, clear overnight, mid-50s, sunny skies, and breezy Tuesday afternoon highs right around or just over 80. Slight chance for a shower storm Tuesday night. Back to sunshine Wednesday near 80. Sunny, warmer. Low to mid-80s Thursday. I'm meteorologist Ken.

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1: What is the dumbest way that you've ever seen someone injure themselves?
2: I was playing monkey in the middle. I jumped up.
1: Wait a minute. What is monkey in the middle? I ask with much trepidation.
3: You don't know monkey in the middle?
1: Wait a minute. Does it involve baby oil?
2: No.
1: Okay, that's not what I had pictured at all. What is monkey in the middle?
2: Okay, you got two people, one on each end, and you're in the middle. They're tossing a ball and keeping it away from you.
1: Oh, that's what that's called?
2: Catch it. I jumped up to catch the ball, and I was wearing Crocs. And when I landed down, my foot twisted to the side, and I broke my fifth metatarsal joint.
1: Crocs aren't necessarily your most athletic of footwears.
2: Right.
3: You must not have had your Crocs in sport mode.
2: No,
3: see,
2: I didn't.
3: See, exactly. If you had it in sport mode, it wouldn't have happened.
1: It's kind of hard to find that switch on the Crocs.
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2: Breezy and a little warmer Tuesday, clear overnight, mid-50s, sunny skies, and breezy Tuesday afternoon highs right around or just over 80. Slight chance for a shower storm Tuesday night. Back to sunshine Wednesday near 80. Sunny, warmer. Low to mid-80s Thursday. I'm meteorologist Ken.

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2: 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If you need somebody, say so. 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
1: Good morning, I'm Cy Albright. Here's what's going on in the four states. Carthage athletic trainer charged with explicit contact with a student, that being 53-year-old Ryan Palmer, who was booked into jail a few days ago on a $50,000 bond. Both Carthage School District and Palmer's employer, Mercy, issuing statements saying that they keep patient and student safety top of mind. They're letting proper authorities handle the investigation, as Mercy says they have also fired Palmer. Suspend the 18-cent federal gas tax. Missouri U.S. Senator Josh Hawley introducing legislation to do just that after President Trump announced support for it. Of course, the average for a gallon of unleaded gas in the Joplin Metro right around $3.80. Your news, a service of the city of Joplin. 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
1: Hey, it's Ashley Cook. 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The Hell You Are. The moment that you finally kind of know your worth, if somebody's been stringing you along or not really treating you the way you need to be treated, and you finally stick your foot down and say, The Hell You Are.
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1: Breezy and a little warmer Tuesday, clear overnight, mid-50s, sunny skies, and breezy Tuesday afternoon highs right around or just over 80. Slight chance for a shower storm Tuesday night. Back to sunshine Wednesday near 80. Sunny, warmer. Low to mid-80s Thursday. I'm meteorologist Ken.

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1: Good morning, I'm Ty Albright. Here's what's going on in the four states. A fatal forklift accident at a Carthage business yesterday. The Jasper County Sheriff's Office tells us it happened at Paltech Enterprises. 33-year-old Roberto Gomez of Carthage identified as the victim as their investigation into the circumstances continue. Now, we've been sifting through those first batches of UFO files released from the federal government. Spearheading that was Southwest Missouri Congressman Eric Burleson, who says he's a skeptic. He still wants more, but he also tells people of faith.
2: If you pay attention to what the Bible actually says, not what you think it says, This does not conflict with anything that we believe as Christians.
1: Burleson hopes this is just the tip of the iceberg and that more files will be released soon. Your news is service of the city of Joplin. 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
3: We'll see sunshine today with highs in the low 80s. A slight chance of storms tonight with lows in the upper 50s. Sunshine upper 70s for Wednesday. Sunshine low 80s for Thursday.
4: Kix 102.5 storm tracker radar is not showing anything over the four states.
3: 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To sign up for severe weather alerts, download the Zimmer Storm Center app.
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0: State, number one for country morning kicks with Brandy and Jen, 613.
1: We'll see sunshine today with highs in the low 80s. It is 52 in Joplin.
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KX with Randy and Chan. So much fun, you'll be laughing to yourself all day. In a deeply cool way, of course. The four states, number one for country. KX.

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1: We'll see sunshine today with highs in the low 80s. It is 52 in Joplin.
0: And we'll give you a look at the weather forecast in just 6 minutes.
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0: Jackpot's been climbing. We're already back up over $500. And your first chance of the day to guess and win it is at 7:20.
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0: He's going to be at the Black Oak Amphitheater on May 24th. And all you have to do to get signed up to win those tickets is text the word tickets to 623-1025.
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14: Pretty good looking morning, and the clear sky will stick with us through the day. Pretty nice afternoon. A little bit of a southwest breeze will kick. 80. An isolated shower, thunder shower tonight. Not much rain at all. 58. Sunshine tomorrow, 78. I'm meteorologist Ray Stajic.

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Sorry, pal, but waking up is some best left to the experts. Morning Kicks with Randy and Jen, giving the rooster a run for his money. 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

0: in the low 80s. It is 52 in Joplin. We have our Y'all Ain't Gonna Believe This news headline up on the Kicks Facebook page, and it is kids steal over 100 hot dogs from school.
1: Delicious. We'll give you that whole story in about 15 minutes, and we've also got to look at four states' news and weather in 25 minutes.
0: But first, let's take a look at some of the news headlines that you may have missed out on since yesterday.
1: Ryan Palmer from Carthage, this is a guy who worked as an athletic trainer for the school district, has now been accused of sexual conduct with a student.
0: So he was actually employed by Mercy and then contracted by the Carthage School District, but has since been terminated by Mercy.
1: The Carthage School District released a statement saying that they are aware of the investigation, the matter is being handled by the appropriate authorities, but they're unable to comment any further.
0: Roberto Gomez died after a forklift accident at Paltech Enterprises yesterday morning in Carthage.
1: When the Jasper County Sheriff's Office got there, they say they found a male on the ground with severe injuries, and they began life-saving efforts, but he was pronounced dead 45 minutes later.
0: The investigation is ongoing, and more information may be released when it's completed.
1: And gas had been dropping a little bit. It had dropped to $3.73 in some parts of the four states, but yesterday it jumped over 30 cents to $4.09 a gallon.
0: Holy cow. The last time it was this expensive in Missouri was June of 2022.
1: So the Trump administration is pushing to suspend the federal gas tax. And I believe Josh Hawley also has pushed to suspend state gas tax. The federal is 18.4 cents a gallon on gas, 24.4 cents a gallon on diesel, which would make a big difference there.
0: Sure,
1: you gotta admit. But it would cost the U.S. an approximate $3 billion a month.
0: Oh, my goodness. Yeah. So Willow Springs, Missouri native Hannah Harper was crowned the winner of season 24 of American Idol last night. That's just awesome.
1: She performed Chris Tomlin's At the Cross. This is her trying to get through it after finding out she was the winner.

0: just seems like some kind of cruel punishment. She wins this big thing. All of the contestants that she competed against were coming out congratulating her. And she's in tears. And to make them sing at that point, that seems like, congratulations, you just won. Now you get to have an emotional moment in front of the world.
1: Well, congratulations to her. Way to make Missouri proud.
0: She had a concert last weekend in Willow Springs where, you know, they brought the whole American Idol production crew home to Willow Springs, which, by the way, if you don't know, Willow Springs is about an hour and a half south of Springfield.
1: Okay.
0: So, right near my hometown. Anyway, Jody Messina surprised her on stage. There's video of that on our Facebook page.
1: If you haven't seen it, you should definitely go check it out because, again, Hannah Harper just, like, loses it when she sees Jody.
0: Yeah, but you gotta do it early because it's the early bird that gets the American Idol contestant. Is that what
1: That's what it is.
0: Oh, well, now everybody's heard of the early bird. Bird. Yeah, the early birds. And now the whole wide world's full of early birds. They want to get that worm. Those early birds. Oh, well, a bird. Those early birds. Oh, well, have you heard of the early bird? Oh, well, everybody's becoming an early bird. Oh, well, a bird. The early bird. It's early.
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1: Hey, it's Jen Fox of Morning Kicks. 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Am I right? 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

car won't start on a work morning? That's a Jaffa Roadside Assistant. Getting you cranked for the day? That's what Morning Kicks with Randy and Jen is all about. 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
1: We'll see sunshine today with highs in the low 80s. It is 52 in Joplin.
0: We're getting you signed up for Bradley Gilbert tickets for his show coming to the Black Oak Amphitheater on May 24th.
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0: We've had our Y'all Ain't Gonna Believe This news headline on Facebook.
1: And it is kids steal over 100 hot dogs from school.
0: So cops in Orange City.
2: Florida.
0: Investigating a burglary at University High School that happened early last Thursday when these two unidentified white males were seen jumping the fence, entering through an unlocked door, and messing around on the gym stationary bikes and equipment.
1: And then they entered the classroom and took around $50 worth of lanyards.
0: Lanyards!
1: So the suspect...
0: Lanyards! They stole lanyards!
1: They stole lanyards, yeah. The suspects then stole a bunch of food, including approximately 100 hot dogs, along with some ice cream valued at approximately $60.
0: And lanyards! They stole lanyards!
1: Hot dogs and ice cream, part of this complete breakfast.
0: One parent said, I hope they do get in trouble, so at least they'll know to nip it in the bud while they're young so it doesn't become something else.
1: Jeez.
0: In the future.
1: I know, this could escalate into theft of a 6-lobe slot screwdriver and tater tots.
0: You know what I'd do if I caught these kids?
1: What?
0: You're not leaving here until you've eaten every single hot dog!
1: Oh, no, no.
0: Yeah.
1: Hot dogs and ice cream. I mean, they should have gone back to the gym and done 40 more minutes on the stationary bikes.
0: We'll take a look at Four States news and weather in just 8 minutes.
1: It's the Four States number one for country.
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1: Good morning, I'm Cy Albright. Here's what's going on in the four states. Carthage athletic trainer charged with explicit contact with a student, that being 53-year-old Ryan Palmer, who was booked into jail a few days ago on a $50,000 bond. Both Carthage School District and Palmer's employer, Mercy, issuing statements saying that they keep patient and student safety top of mind. They're letting proper authorities handle the investigation, as Mercy says they have also fired Palmer. Suspend the 18-cent federal gas tax. Missouri U.S. Senator Josh Hawley introducing legislation to do just that after President Trump announced support for it. Of course, the average for a gallon of unleaded gas in the Joplin Metro right around $3.80. Your news, a service of the city of Joplin. 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
2: We'll see sunshine today with highs in the low 80s. A slim chance of storms tonight with lows dropping down to the upper 50s. Sunshine upper 70s for Wednesday. Sunshine low 80s for Thursday.
3: Kix 102.5 storm tracker radar isn't showing anything over the four states.
2: 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To sign up for severe weather alerts, download the Zimmer Storm Center app.
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1: 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It is 54 in Joplin.
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1: We'll see sunshine today with highs in the low 80s. It is 54 in Joplin.
0: 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But right now, it is time for you to win some cash with the Great Plains Federal Credit Union Secret Sound.
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1: What a good guess, though.
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2: And give you another chance to guess the win at 420 with Brett.
0: Thank you.
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4: Pretty good-looking morning, and the clear sky will stick with us through the day. Pretty nice afternoon. A little bit of a southwest breeze will kick. 80. An isolated shower, thunder shower tonight. Not much rain at all. 58. Sunshine tomorrow, 78. I'm meteorologist Ray Stajic.

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1: Beautiful today. Sunshine, low 80s. It is 54 in Joplin.
0: Give you a look at the weather forecast and four states news in about 24 minutes. Plus, in the next hour, we're going to be talking about the weirdest food combination. You know, these two foods may be fine by themselves, but they should not go together.
1: Do you remember when I was pregnant and we ate Reese's with pickles?
0: Do I remember when you
1: that
0: were
1: was
0: pregnant?
1: So good.
0: My gosh, do I remember? I don't think we'll ever be allowed to forget when you were pregnant.
1: I mean, that was only a couple of months ago, but yeah. So what is the weirdest food combination you've ever heard of?
0: 623-1025 to text or tell us, or you can tell us on Facebook.
1: And don't forget, we're also still getting you signed up to win Brantley Gilbert concert tickets.
0: So if you want to get signed up for those, text the word tickets to 623-1025. We're going to find out the winner here in about 10, 15 minutes. So you only got a few minutes left.
1: A Maine resident's pet chicken has officially been named the oldest ever species in the world at the age of 15 years and 100 days. So congrats to her.
0: That's our new story. We're talking about the world's oldest chicken.
1: Yeah. Is that what?
0: All right. So this guy, Frank Turek, he bought Gertie the Golden Seabright Chicken. I apologize. This is what our news is today.
1: This is a great story.
0: Okay, if you say. So he bought her back in 2010. It says that despite being a smaller breed of chicken, she came to rule the roost.
1: He says that Gertie started to go blind a couple of years ago, so he moved her to this private indoor coop in 2024 just to basically protect her from confrontations from the younger hens.
0: He says he made over $700 cockfighting her. And back out. No, I'm kidding. When I hear 15-year-old chicken, you know what I think?
1: What?
0: Yuck, stringy. That's going to taste awful.
1: I mean, I don't want to say this chicken is old, but when she lays eggs, they're already spoiled.
0: 15 years. I've had chickens older than that from the rotisseries down at the market. So I don't think that's
1: gross.
0: You're telling me it is. Remember when everybody was buying chickens and growing them in their backyards?
1: Oh, yeah. That used to be a huge thing. Actually, I have neighbors who own chickens still.
0: Mm-hmm. Yeah, and then the salmonella thing came out from owning the chickens, and that became, I guess they started, I don't know, having cookouts.
1: Yeah. I don't think there's anything wrong with having a backyard chicken, though, if you want a little pet back there. But get you some eggs, some fresh eggs in the morning.
0: Stink out of a chicken coop and all that good stuff. Yeah, there's a lot of benefits. Just listen.

0: yourself a chicken.
1: It's Morning Kicks with Randy and Jen on the four states number one for country. Kicks
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1: Sunshine, low 80s today. It is 54 in Joplin.
0: And we'll give you a look at the weather forecast along with four states news in just 9 minutes.
1: And in the next hour, we're talking about the weirdest food combos you've ever heard of.
0: These two foods might be fine, but putting them together seems a little illegal.
1: Yeah, what is it for you? What's the weirdest one you've heard of?
0: 623-1025 to text or tell us, or you can tell us on Facebook.
1: But we've been getting you signed up to win Brantley Gilbert concert tickets.
0: And it is time to call our winner. We've got our winner.
1: That's
0: our
1: winner. Right here.
0: Okay, right there.
1: You did really good with the numbers today.
0: Thank you. Thank you. I've been practicing on people's faces when they sleep.
1: Okay, that's weird.
0: Okay, I'm going to tell her that she's won, okay?
1: No, I want to say hi this time.
0: No, I get to say hi.
1: You always say hi. I want to say hi to
0: her. I get to say hi to her.
1: Is this Jesse Williams?
2: It is.
0: Jesse Williams, queen of the wild frontier. Hey, Jesse, how's it going?
2: I'm great. How are you?
1: Oh, it's so good. Can't you tell? We've had a lot of coffee this morning.
0: Yeah, too much.
2: I need some.
0: We wanted to let you know that you've won tickets to go see Brantley Gilbert May 24th.
2: Yay!
0: He's going to be at the Black Oak Amphitheater, and you've got tickets.
2: Thank you. I'm so excited.
1: Just Celsius of Four States Concert Connection.
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Good morning, Joplin. 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
1: Good morning, I'm Ty Albright. Here's what's going on in the four states. A fatal forklift accident at a Carthage business yesterday. The Jasper County Sheriff's Office tells us it happened at Paltech Enterprises. 33-year-old Roberto Gomez of Carthage identified as the victim as their investigation into the circumstances continue. Now, we've been sifting through those first batches of UFO files released from the federal government. Spearheading that was Southwest Missouri Congressman Eric Burleson, who says he's a skeptic. He still wants more, but he also tells people of faith.
2: If you pay attention to what the Bible actually says, not what you think it says, This does not conflict with anything that we believe as Christians.
1: Burleson hopes this is just the tip of the iceberg and that more files will be released soon. 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
3: We'll see sunshine today with highs in the low 80s. A slight chance of storms tonight with lows in the upper 50s. Sunshine in mid-70s for Wednesday. Sunshine low 80s for Thursday.
4: Kix 102.5 storm tracker radar is not showing anything over the four states.
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0: 102.5, the four states number one for country morning kicks with Randy and Jen.
1: We'll see sunshine today with highs in the low 80s. It is 61 in Joplin.
0: We're talking today about the weirdest food combination you've ever seen. The weirdest two things you've seen someone combine and then like, or maybe you've tried and liked.
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2: Peanut butter and bacon.
0: Those are two foods that are supposed to go with anything.
1: Yeah, I didn't know that they need to go together, though.
0: I would try that, but I'm not sure I would like it.
1: It's just like putting bacon in ice cream. They have that now.
0: What? And it's not bad. I've tried it. So, what's the weirdest food combination you've ever heard of?
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0: 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Wake up in the morning. Yeah. We're letting you take over our playlist at 8:50. And there's still time to pick your song.
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0: It's number one for country. Morning Kicks with Randy and Jen.
1: We'll see sunshine today with highs in the low 80s. It is 61 in Joplin.
0: And we'll give you a look at the weather forecast in about 6 minutes.
1: But we're talking about the weirdest food combination you've ever heard of.
0: 623-1025 to text or tell us if it's something you've tried and liked or something you've seen someone else try and it made you ill.
1: Yeah, you can tell us all about it or you can tell us on Facebook.
0: What's the weirdest food combination you've ever seen somebody try?
2: Corn on the cob with ketchup, mayonnaise,
0: yeah,
2: and Parmesan cheese.
1: No.
0: That ain't right.
2: It was actually really, really good, Randy.
0: That's what you think.
1: Yeah, we're going to take your word on that one.
0: We're going to pass.
2: You should try it.
0: Yeah, next week sometime, maybe.
1: Tomorrow.
0: Yeah, maybe then. Tell us, what's the weirdest food combination you've ever heard of?
3: I love KFC's mashed potatoes with brown gravy and their coleslaw.
0: Mix all together? Wait a minute, you mix the coleslaw with the mashed potatoes?
3: And the brown gravy.
0: Yeah.
3: It's awesome.
1: So you say.
3: Oh, I know.
0: That sounds like something that happened accidentally because they don't have separators in their plates.
1: If they had separators, it wouldn't be a thing.
0: But no, you accidentally tried it and got used to it, and there we are.
1: What's the weirdest food combo you've ever heard of?
4: Macaroni and cheese and ketchup.
1: I've seen people do this before. It's just, it's not right. Right.
0: There's nothing right about that.
4: It tastes good. It is okay.
1: We'll take your word on it.
4: Have you tried it?
0: No, but, you know, I have a little bit more sense, apparently.
4: Well, you can't knock it till you try it.
0: I can. Watch me. Knock it before I try it.
4: All right.
1: You know, I don't know what it is with people adding ketchup to things and their weird combos.
0: What the heck?
1: Lori sent us a text and said ketchup with Oreos.
0: Stop it right now, Lori.
1: No way.
0: Pull the car over to the side of the road and get out.
1: What's the weirdest food combo you've ever heard of?
5: My weird food combination is vanilla ice cream and Captain Crunch cereal.
0: Now, wait a minute.
1: That actually might be pretty good.
0: Yeah, it's the first one I've heard that I've kind of been interested in. That might be a good time right there.
1: I kind of want to try it.
5: It is pretty good. It makes it even sweeter.
0: Well, then we're going to go to the kitchen and grab it. Do we have Captain Crunch? We don't have ice cream in it. What am I thinking? What's the weirdest food combination you've ever heard of?
1: 623-1025 to call or text.
0: Or tell us on Facebook.
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16: Pretty good looking morning, and the clear sky will stick with us through the day. Pretty nice afternoon. A little bit of a southwest breeze will kick. 80. An isolated shower, thunder shower tonight. Not much rain at all. 58. Sunshine tomorrow, 78. I'm meteorologist Ray Stajic.

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1: Kicks 102.5, the four states, number one for country. Morning Kicks with Randy and Jen.
2: I'll see sunshine today, highs in the low 80s. It is 61 in Joplin.
1: And we've got the Morning Kicks takeover starting in just 25 minutes.
2: So make sure to go on the Kicks app or the Kicks website and vote on the songs that you want to hear this morning.
1: And we're talking about some weird food combinations today.
2: What's the weirdest you've heard of or tried?
1: 623-1025 to text or tell us yours, or you can tell us on Facebook.
2: What's the weirdest food combo you've ever heard of?
3: Chicken noodle soup and a PB&J.
1: Peanut butter and jelly with chicken noodle soup?
3: Yeah, you can dip it in there.
1: No.
2: Chicken and peanut butter are not supposed to go together.
1: Says so right there on the label.
3: Well, it's pretty good.
1: It says right there on the label, do not mix with peanut butter.
3: No, it doesn't.
1: Contents may explode. You don't read the label, apparently, because I'm somewhere on there it says that anyway. Who would want to put chicken on a peanut butter?
2: I don't know. It's throwing me off, though. What's the weirdest food combo you've heard of?
4: Banana slices on a fried egg and mayonnaise sandwich.
1: Why? Why?
2: Was that an accident you found and picked up and ate it?
4: Nope, it's intentional. Actually, it was started out as a dare. I won $50 and I just like it.
1: $50 to eat a banana? I'm not sure I would do it.
2: What is the weirdest food combo that you've ever heard of or tried?
5: Pop-Tarts and Cool Whip.
1: Pop-Tarts with Cool Whip?
2: That's not weird. That sounds amazing.
1: Yeah.
5: It is. You don't even have to warm them up at all.
1: No, that sounds like a good time for what that sounds like.
2: That's dessert is what that is. Yeah. What's the weirdest food combo that you've ever heard of?
5: Well, it's not mine. It's my neighbor, Sherry Wilbur. She likes baked beans and cottage cheese.
2: Now that I might try.
1: You know what I find weird is the fact that you're going over to your neighbor's house and staring through their window while they eat. Isn't that a little strange?
5: Well, she comes to my house and then she mixes them together.
1: So let me get this straight. Your neighbor lady comes over to your house with beans and cottage cheese.
2: Right, and she mixes them together there
1: and
2: at your house.
1: And just sits there on the couch and eats them staring.
5: She takes them out of the fridge and eats them while she's watching my TV.
2: Okay, that's weird.
1: Yeah, it sounds like it might be time to go house shopping.
5: Yes.
1: Need to move.
2: What is the weirdest food combination that you've ever heard of?
1: Could you imagine that? I mean, you're just sitting there on the couch and you hear the front door open and in walks this lady with stringy hair everywhere and she's got a bowl and she's just, without a word, just staring at you, mixing, and she sits down and slowly begins to eat. Yeah, that would be my neighborhood.
2: What is the weirdest food combination that you've ever tried or heard of?
1: I think I know what I'm doing this evening with my neighbor's house.
2: Are you getting a new one or are you going to go stare in the windows?
1: No, I'm going to go over into their house and mix my baked beans and cottage cheese. Yeah.
2: You can call or text. You can also tell us on Facebook.
1: It's the four states number one for country, Kicks 102.5.
2: Hey, it's Jen Fox and Morning Kicks. 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

Sometimes the space between "I give up" and "I got this" is the time it takes to hear just the right song. 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

0: Kix 102.5, the four states, number one for country. Morning Kix with Randy and Jen. It's 8:48.
1: We'll see sunshine today with highs in the low 80s. It is 61 in Joplin.
0: And we've got the Morning Kix takeover getting ready to start in about 5 minutes. So there's still time for you to go on to the Kix app or on the website and make your song picks before we start playing it back for you.
1: We're talking about the weirdest food combo that you've ever heard of or tried.
0: Yeah, we've had some good ones too.
1: And also some really bad questionable ones.
0: What is the weirdest food combination you've ever heard of?
2: I like fried bologna with a fried egg, hot cheese, and grape jelly.
0: Oh, hey!
1: Hey,
0: oh,
1: you had me until the grape jelly.
0: Yeah, talk about a curveball right up there until the end, and then right off the road into the ditch.
2: Strawberry works with grape stuff, grape or blackberry.
0: It's like you looked in the fridge and said, what else is in here?
1: There we go, some grape jelly.
0: Put that on there.
2: We can put a pickle on it.
0: No.
1: No.
0: Are you sure you're not pregnant, dude?
2: No.
1: What's the weirdest food combo you've ever heard of?
3: I like sauerkraut on my cheeseburgers.
1: Ooh, I would try that one.
0: If it was a little bit of sauerkraut, I believe you can overdo that stuff.
3: Oh, yeah, but a little bit works pretty good.
0: What's the weirdest food combination that you've ever heard of?
4: Peanut butter and butter.
0: Peanut butter and butter?
1: Like there's not enough butter in there already?
4: I know, right? Peanut butter and butter sandwiches. My kids used to think I was crazy.
1: You know what I used to do when I was a kid and my mom was cooking? I would swipe my finger through the butter and then stick it in the sugar and just sit there and eat butter and she was so good.
0: I can hear your guys' arteries clogging as you speak, you know. What's the weirdest food combination that you've ever heard of?
5: Bread and butter pickles with peanut butter on crackers.
0: But are you pregnant?
1: Randy, no.
0: It sounds like you might be pregnant.
5: I ate it when I was pregnant.
0: Wait, have you ever had one of those EPT tests? Have you done one of those lately?
5: The what?
1: What test?
0: The EPT, the home pregnancy test thing. Maybe you ought to get one of those.
5: Oh, I don't have any kit and caboodles.
0: Yeah, do you know why they call it the EPT pregnancy test?
5: No.
0: Because that's the noise the dad makes when he finds out you're pregnant. He goes, hippity, hippity, hippity, hippity. That's it, yeah.
1: What's the weirdest food combo that you've ever heard of?
0: Someday I'm going to get new jokes.
1: Uh-huh. Someday. Not today, though.
0: When I can afford it. You can text or tell us the weirdest food combination you've ever heard of at 623-1025.
1: You can also tell us on Facebook.
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18: Pretty good looking morning, and the clear sky will stick with us through the day. Pretty nice afternoon. A little bit of a southwest breeze will kick. 80. Isolated shower, thunder shower tonight. Not much rain at all. 58. Sunshine tomorrow, 78. I'm meteorologist Ray Stajic.

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1: You know, we're already giving you the chance to win a lot of cash for the Great Plains Federal Credit Union Secret Sound, but we're also getting you signed up to win $5,000.
0: It's the Kicks 5K bonus giveaway that's going on right now, and there's nothing to do for this cash.
1: Okay, there's got to be a catch or something. It's $5,000.
0: Nope. Just get signed up. No hoops, no games, no guessing. It's your shot at $5,000.
1: They don't have to sing for it?
0: No.
1: They don't got to dance for it?
0: No, although we would laugh at you and point if you would.
1: So go get entered now at kicks1025.com. Hey, it's Jen Fox of Morning Kicks. Let's be real. Staying connected shouldn't mean breaking the bank. Am I right? 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I rely on my phone for everything. 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

0: It's number one for country, John Party with Boots Off. Get ready for the dawning of another California sunrise. John Party getting set to release his 10th anniversary edition of his California Sunrise 2016 album, celebrating 10 years. June 12th is when the new edition drops. It'll have, of course, the entire California Sunrise album, plus three brand new tracks. I say brand new tracks. These are actually three tracks from the vault, so to speak. Songs that he had back then and never released. Drinking and Dancing, If I Had Another Heart, and How Did You Know, the names of the new songs. So looking forward to this deluxe 10th anniversary edition of California Sunrise, June 12th. Dylan Scott, Luke Combs, and Josh Ross in the next 14 minutes on the four states, number one for country.
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5: Pretty good looking morning, and the clear sky will stick with us through the day. Pretty nice afternoon. A little bit of a southwest breeze will kick. 80. An isolated shower, thunder shower tonight. Not much rain at all. 58. Sunshine tomorrow, 78. I'm meteorologist Ray Stajic.

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I knew I'd see her around. 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
1: 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It's

0: of the four states, number one for country, Shane Proffitt with Long Live Country. If you want to find out more about Shane Proffitt, there is now a documentary short called The Story of Shane Proffitt that's out, giving you a chance to kind of get to know him a little bit better. Look for new music from this Columbia, Tennessee native coming very, very soon. Hopefully got that full album ready for later this year. Zach Top, Morgan Mullen, and George Burge with Luke Bryan in the next 14 minutes on the four states. Number one for country, Kix 102.5.
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0: Kicks 102.5, the four states, number one for country, Tucker Wetmore with Brunette. 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This week's special guest co-host, Ashley McBride. Ashley just released a brand new album called Wild. Yesterday announced a massive tour in support of that new album. Can't wait to see Ashley McBride in concert once again. You can hear all about everything going on in the Ashley McBride world tonight on Backstage Country with Elena, brought to you by Big John's Roll-Off Service. Barty, Kane Brown, and John Morgan in the next 14 minutes on the four states, number one for country.
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5: A beauty of a Tuesday afternoon, a southwest breeze around, and with that sunshine, we get close to 80. Tonight, just after midnight, a small chance of a shower, thunder shower. Could be a stronger storm, 58. Sun back tomorrow, 78. I'm meteorologist Ray Stajic.

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In a totally chill, non-cringy kind of way. Of course. 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

0: Kix 102.5, the four states, number one for country. Luke Bryan with Country and She Knows It. Brantley Gilbert's coming to the Black Oak Amp May 24th with special guest Aaron Lewis and the Stateliners and Peyton Smith. It's going to be a great show, and we want to send you there. 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Scotty McCreary with Hootie and the Blowfish, Sam Hunt, and Chris Jansen in the next 14 minutes on the four states, number one for country.
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11: A beauty of a Tuesday afternoon, a southwest breeze around, and with that sunshine, we get close to 80. Tonight, just after midnight, a small chance of a shower, thunder shower. Could be a stronger storm, 58. Sun back tomorrow, 78. I'm meteorologist Ray Stajic.

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102.5, the four states, number one for country. 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This is Chris Jansen, me and

0: there, it's MJ. Let's be real. 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
1: 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When I get to drinkin'. It's about a relationship that I had in the past that, after a few Jack and Cokes, I started to paint it with rose-colored glasses.
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102.5, the Four States number one for country. Zach John King with Get to Drinking. Congratulations going out to Chelsea from Orinoco. She is our latest ticket giveaway winner. Winning tickets to see Brantley Gilbert, Aaron Lewis and the Stateliners, and Peyton Smith at the Black Oak Amp in Lampy. Going to be a great show. 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Bailey Zimmerman, Darius Rucker, and Vincent Mason in the next 14 minutes on the Four States number one for country, Kix 102.5.

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0: 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Jordan Davis would turn this truck around. 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John Party, Tyler Hubbard, and Morgan Wallen in the next 14 minutes on the four states, number one for country.
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9: A beauty of a Tuesday afternoon, a southwest breeze around, and with that sunshine, we get close to 80. Tonight, just after midnight, a small chance of a shower, thunder shower. Could be a stronger storm, 58. Sun back tomorrow, 78. I'm meteorologist Ray Staging.

0: Hey there, it's MJ. 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
1: 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Pretty much about, you know, going back to a relationship but knowing you shouldn't, and so I hope you guys like it.
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0: 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Brett Mann going to be here in about 10 minutes. Got music lined up in the next 15 from Ty Myers, Josh Ross, Gabby, Barry, Thomas, Rhett, and Jordan Davis, and more. But that wraps things up for me. My name is MJ. Thanks so much for listening to the four states, number one for country. 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

0: 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Working on what? Number 32? Number one hits. Don't Tell on Me. That is Jason LD. Now, we have your tickets all this week. Brantley Gilbert, special guest Aaron Lewis, will be at the Black Oak Amphitheater on May 24th. All you have to do is listen all week to text and win. We make it easy. Forecast coming up. It looks good.
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11: A beauty of a Tuesday afternoon, a southwest breeze around, and with that sunshine, we get close to 80. Tonight, just after midnight, a small chance of a shower, thunder shower. Could be a stronger storm, 58. Sun back tomorrow, 78. I'm meteorologist Ray Staging.

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0: 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That is new from new artist Alexandra Kay. A lot of new going on. And straight for the heart. Now, twice a day, we give you a chance to win cash. You know what I'm talking about. 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On the way, Chris Young and Lauren Elena with Chase Matthew.
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0: 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Coming up, Russell Dickerson and Lady A.
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5: A beauty of a Tuesday afternoon, a southwest breeze around, and with that sunshine, we get close to 80. Tonight, just after midnight, a small chance of a shower, thunder shower. Could be a stronger storm, 58. Sun back tomorrow, 78. I'm meteorologist Ray Stajic.
6: New truck.

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4: Maybe just a little bit. Come on now.
2: I don't know about that.
4: Let's see if we can get her going. Hey, I got a way to make you laugh. Here, look at my face.
2: Yeah. All I see is your bald head.
3: Are you going to make me cry?
4: It's not good when it's hurtful, ladies. It's racist. That's anti-bald-eyed.
0: The four states number one for country kicks, 102.5.
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0: 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Water at a Wedding. That's new from new artist Graylin James. 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

0: Kicks 102.5, the Forest State's number one for Kendria the fall. And Cody Johnson. Good afternoon, Brett James. Of course, the Secret Sound. 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
13: Unseasonably warm again Wednesday. Fair to partly cloudy skies here tonight, upper 50s. Mix of clouds and sun around 80 Wednesday. Sunny, breezy, warm Thursday, low 80s. Sunny and warmer Friday, with temperatures reaching highs in the upper 80s Friday afternoon. I'm meteorologist Ken Boone.

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3: The four states number one for country kicks, 102.5.
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13: Unseasonably warm again Wednesday. Fair to partly cloudy skies here tonight. Upper 50s. Mix of clouds and sun around 80 Wednesday. Sunny, breezy, warm Thursday. Low 80s. Sunny and warmer Friday with temperatures reaching highs in the upper 80s Friday afternoon. I'm meteorologist Ken Boone.

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0: 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Dan and Shay say so. They are up for Duo of the Year, the upcoming ACM Awards, which is going to be on Sunday on Prime Video. Looking forward to seeing that. A lot of performances on Sunday night. Coming up, we have Gabby Barrett, Morgan Wallen, Vincent Mason. 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
5: Unseasonably warm again Wednesday. Fair to partly cloudy skies here tonight. Upper 50s. Mix of clouds and sun around 80 Wednesday. Sunny, breezy, warm Thursday. Low 80s. Sunny and warmer Friday with temperatures reaching highs in the upper 80s Friday afternoon. I'm meteorologist Ken Boone.

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Sometimes the space between I give up and I got this is the time it takes to hear just the right song. 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

day, Potts Farm was a place to go. 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

0: like that great pair of new shoes. 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
1: Hey, y'all, it's Zach John King, and this is my new song, Get to Drinkin'. When I get to drinkin'. It's about a relationship that I had in the past that, after a few Jack and Cokes, I started to paint it with rose-colored glasses.
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0: 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That is new artist Zach John King. 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
7: 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Why's he call you daily? 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
4: Elena here, and welcome to a brand new week of Backstage Country with a lady who just released a brand new album, and we've got her in the host seat this week. It's Ashley McBride.
5: Thanks, Elena. Glad to be here with you. Lots to talk about. I'll be sharing all kinds of stories about my just released album, Wild, my tour, and more.
4: Can't wait to hear all of it. Ashley McBride is here all week on Backstage Country, so don't go anywhere.
6: Well, look who it is. Last call I thought I'd get. How's your mama? How you been? Girl, it's been too long. Sorry, sister.